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13: We'll continue with partly cloudy sky for the rest of the night here in central Illinois. You look for very pleasant temperatures. Overnight lows tonight drop back in the mid-50s. A mix of sun and clouds, breezy, 71 on Wednesday. A mostly cloudy sky down to 54 Wednesday night. We'll see a lot of sunshine. Temperatures warming up a little bit by Thursday. Highs back in the mid-70s. Mostly sunny and 75 on Friday. I'm meteorologist J.C. Boltz.

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13: 95Q weather. We'll continue with a partly cloudy sky for the rest of the night here in central Illinois. Look for very pleasant temperatures. Overnight lows tonight drop back in the mid-50s. A mix of sun and clouds, breezy, 71 on Wednesday. A mostly cloudy sky down to 54 Wednesday night. We'll see a lot of sunshine. Temperatures warming up a little bit by Thursday. Highs back in the mid-70s. Mostly sunny and 75 on Friday. I'm meteorologist J.C. Boltz.

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8: We'll continue with partly cloudy sky for the rest of the night here in central Illinois. Look for very pleasant temperatures. Overnight lows tonight drop back in the mid-50s. A mix of sun and clouds, breezy, 71 on Wednesday. A mostly cloudy sky down to 54 Wednesday night. We'll see a lot of sunshine. Temperatures warming up a little bit by Thursday. Highs back in the mid-70s. Mostly sunny and 75 on Friday. I'm meteorologist J.C. Foltz.

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6: 95Q, we'll continue with partly cloudy sky for the rest of the night here in central Illinois. Look for very pleasant temperatures. Overnight lows tonight drop back in the mid-50s. A mix of sun and clouds, breezy, 71 on Wednesday. A mostly cloudy sky down to 54 Wednesday night. We'll see a lot of sunshine. Temperatures warming up a little bit by Thursday. Highs back in the mid-70s. Mostly sunny and 75 on Friday. I'm meteorologist J.C. Boltz.

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9: 95Q, we'll continue with partly cloudy sky for the rest of the night here in central Illinois. Look for very pleasant temperatures. Overnight lows tonight drop back in the mid-50s. A mix of sun and clouds, breezy, 71 on Wednesday. A mostly cloudy sky down to 54 Wednesday night. We'll see a lot of sunshine. Temperatures warming up a little bit by Thursday. Highs back in the mid-70s. Mostly sunny and 75 on Friday. I'm meteorologist J.C. Foltz.

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You know, she's loving life right now. She's riding high as she has become she's got the longest running number one in the Hot 100 charts, beating out everybody, including that Christmas song, Mariah Carey. Congratulations to Ella. Did she have some help with that song? Yeah, she did. Miranda.

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0: You got to travel anytime soon? Well, O'Hare Airport coming in at the worst airport in the United States. This basically because constant work. They're always doing work on it, followed by a Newark Liberty International Airport coming in at second place for the worst airport in the United States. I've been to the Chicago O'Hare Airport. I've never been to the Newark Airport, but there's a lot of cool airports out there that I have been in, but I can't say they're the worst.
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Well, is it worth your while to get good grades and go to Princeton? I'm sure it probably still is, but it is no longer the highest ranked college in the United States. It held that spot for 15 years now. It's been beaten out by MIT, Massachusetts Institute of Technology. But Princeton still up there in the top, sitting at number 2 for prestigious universities.

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2: the

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I like the shackets, the jacket sweatshirt things. 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Another

0: wedding season's still happening, but kind of winding down a little bit. And occasionally you'll see some wedding photos up on the social media, but you're not seeing a lot of duck faces anymore. No, there's a new trend, the boob rest pose. What? And this, I mean, you've seen it. You probably just didn't know what that's what they called it now. 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This is a woman thing, really. 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You got to do the boob grass now.
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0: We could know.
1: Probably should keep them bad boys on for a while, John. Party, my name is Penrod. So they asked a bunch of folks, how do you greet somebody that you haven't seen in a while? 51% of people say a handshake. 5% say they hug. It's a hug thing. How about that? I mean, I'm kind of a hugger. It just depends on who it is. And if I can smell them prior to hugging them. Like if I get close enough, I'll start with a handshake. And then it's like, okay, I don't smell them. We can hug now.

Megan's the new voice of the SEC Nation. That's right. The SEC Network chose Megan to sing this year's opening sequence. It's part of the show for more than a decade.

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So I saw this new trailer for, what is it, Digger with Tom Cruise. I don't understand this. I don't understand the concept of the movie. So hopefully they put out other trailers that explain a little bit more. But boy, it does not look like Tom Cruise. Did you see the trailer? Let me tell

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0: You know, I run into this younger generation quite often, and I just shake my head. I'm like, what are you doing that for? Why do you think like that? This doesn't make sense to me. And now this, I can believe this, a corporate recruiter named Caitlin's her name. She says a big mistake these younger folks are doing is showing up to interviews with a coffee or an iced latte in their hands. Yes, that's very unprofessional, she said. She says it makes the interview seem like it's just another errand on your schedule. So I would agree with that. If you showed up, because I've been a boss, and if somebody showed up to an interview with me and they had coffee or something, I'd be like, that's a little odd.
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So today is National Snack Stick Day. Snack Stick Day. So like beef jerky or something like that. Or Slim Jim. And Slim Jims, they just set a Guinness World Record in Nebraska. They rolled out a Slim Jim measuring 429 feet and 5.4 inches long. How about that? It's the longest meat snack on record. Congratulations to Conagra Brands. That's who owns the Slim Jim. Snap into a Slim Jim. That's a long Jim right there.

0: just did a sold-out show in Chicago the other night. It's Tucker Wetmore, and who told you that? My name is Ben Brown. I'm telling you this, Toys R Us once seemed to be wiped out. Well, they're climbing back. They've got a comeback going on. Don't call it a comeback. They plan to open 120 new stores this holiday season, pushing their total from 40. Well, you can do the math, I guess, right? It's 160. So, and you know what? A lot of that is being fueled upon adults. And I use that term very loosely. Adults who buy up toys. So, yeah, again, I use that very loosely. Adults.
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brand new album out right now from Luke Bryan. It's called Signs. Came out on Friday. Hopefully you've either purchased it or downloaded it illegally. I mean, that's what I would. I'm not. I probably shouldn't say that on the radio. I'm really kind of.

0: Hey, are you watching Lanterns? Oh my gosh, I love it. Kyle Chandler, he is one of the stars of Lanterns. It's based on the whole Green Lantern thing. You know, the one that Ryan Reynolds kind of ruined years ago. But it's on HBO Max, I believe, right? It's really good. I mean, I think we only got a couple more episodes, but that's my pick to click if it's a rainy day and you're looking for something to watch. Check out Lanterns.
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Hudson and painted you pretty. You like to fish? You know I love to fish. Now, I'm not an ocean fisherman, not whatsoever, because there's things that'll eat you in the ocean. And a charter boat was fishing off the coast of Florida, and found a 10-foot military drone. Yeah, in the water. Yeah. Put up an image on Facebook that said, if anybody's looking for their drone, please call us. They later said, the black SUVs came and got their drone. All is good now. So, pretty good-sized drone. I don't know how they must have had a pretty big boat to tow that thing in.

0: Think is you drunk from Riley Green. Somebody asked him in an interview, do you go out and buy your own record, which of course is recent, most recent out record, That's Just Me. I said, no, why would I do that? No, I mean, that's the only one I can get for free. So he says, don't worry about it. I got copies. Of course, he made his debut on The Voice the other night, and yep, busted out the duck call.
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Scotty McCreery, Hootie and the Blowfish, it's Bottle Rockets, it's Penrod working into a hump day, and I guess measles are taking off in Pennsylvania. State officials reported 4 deaths associated with the outbreak. I think I got a measles vaccination. I better ask my mom.

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0: Are you a fan of Blue Moon beer? It's one of my favorites. I did cut back on the Blue Moon because there's a ton of sugar, ton of calories in it. But I also would go to like a Shock Top if the Blue Moon was not in stock. Shock Top is kind of the knockoff of it. But they've just unveiled a new fall beer, Candy Corn Wheat. Limited edition. And they created it for, of course, Halloween. It's 5% ABV. And you can run out and get that today. I guess it is out. No thanks. I don't want candy corn beer. That sounds disgusting.
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getting together with his old partner from Florida Georgia Line. It's Tyler Hubbard there with his solo Land. They're going to be landing at a festival near you coming in 2027. Very cheesy segue right there. They'll be doing 12 festivals, including Stagecoach Festival. My name is Penrod. I've got Kenny Chesney on the way, the latest from Luke Combs, and a whole lot more.

0: Well, it seems like there's a lot of these AI companies rethinking some things right now, because it's really getting out of hand, all this AI. And Anthropic, apparently they were supposed to go public the other day, but they're delaying this this going public, this $2 trillion IPO, yeah, because of all these warnings that AI is going to you know, take over everything, just kill us all. So, God, I hope not. I hope it's all just doomsday speak and not real. But we got to be careful. That's all I got to say.
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0: 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In my

He's a ranch hand in a pinch, man. 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

0: Sean Morgan, as it's called, kid myself. I don't know if you guys knew this. The fall equinox marks approximately the same equal daytime and nighttime, roughly 12 hours each. I guess the days are pretty evenly split then, too. I didn't really pay attention to that. I read that this morning. By the way, that was for getting you back to with Blake Shelton and Tim McGraw coming up next.
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14: Good morning, I'm Jared White with Ag News headlines on Brownfield. U.S. President Donald Trump says he favors a ban on diesel exports, but USDA chief economist Justin Benavidez told Ag Outlook Forum attendees export bans can be difficult to enforce.
15: Economic effects could be large.
14: U.S. Senator Tammy Duckworth said she doesn't have very high hopes for this week's meeting between President Trump and the president of China.
16: I'm just worried that he's going to concede too much. You look at the result of the last summit, they promised the purchase of 200 Boeing aircraft and 17 billion in agricultural products. Neither one of those has come to pass.
14: And D. Jepson says grain entrapments are expected to reach a record high in 2026, and local fire departments need more farm rescue training.
17: And we travel the state of Ohio, and we show how engulfments occur, entrapments with augers, and then the firemen get to practice in real time getting someone out of that situation.
14: I'm Jared White for Brownfield.
18: Over the past few years, the COVID-19 pandemic has affected how we live our daily lives. 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

That's Russell Dickerson. It's called Worth Your Wildest. It's Justin Taylor. Thanks so much for getting up and kicking off your Wednesday with us. You know what I saw? It says the first three digits of your social security number can't be 666. It's been banned. I never knew that, but you know what? That'd be wild. Like if you're, if your number did start out with 666, I mean, it's very superstitious. Maybe we might need those numbers someday, but as of right now, it's banned.

0: Virgo, it's Chris Young. As it's Justin, thanks so much for getting up and starting off your Wednesday with us. So just in time for the upcoming holidays, well, I should say the fall holidays, not so much Christmas, there's a brand new beer coming from Shock Top. I'll tell you what these guys are up to coming up next, along with Tyler Hubbard and Stella Lefty on the way.
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Morgan Wallen. Good morning. Welcome to 95Q, Decatur's country home. Welcome to Wednesday. I'm Kevin. Looks like cloudy skies. High near 68. Low 56 tonight. High up to 74 tomorrow. Thanks so much for joining us. Right now, Luke Combs on 95.

0: Hey, good morning. Kevin with you, 95Q Decatur's Country Home. Appreciate y'all joining us. I'll be talking very little today to the delight of many around the office, and I'm sure many listeners as well. I had a couple of teeth pulled yesterday, so I'm struggling a little bit today, so I might have to hold more than one beer. It is time for Hold My Beer. Hey, a 24-year-old drunk guy in Minnesota was arrested Saturday for assault after, well, he snuck up behind a cop on the street and gave him a double wet willy. See, he ended up spending 3 days in jail for it, but a judge eventually let him plead guilty to a lesser charge, and he just had to pay $77 in court costs. That's, what, a little less than $40 per ear. Who does that? Not even on a bet. Don't do that. And a 58-year-old man in Northern Ireland was in court this week for assaulting his elderly female neighbor with his giant beer belly. Can you believe that? He used it to push her away from his house. He was arrested for assault. Keep that beer belly to yourself, sir. And that is Hold My Beer, 95Q.
1: 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Their work will include AI risks to residents and critical infrastructure and possible safety and accountability standards for data centers, state contracts, and AI companies. The cabinet comes as Illinois has already enacted an AI safety law, while Pritzker is also calling for national AI standards. 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It all begins at 6 p.m. Individual tickets are $100. 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
9: Fall is officially here. It arrived at 7:05 last night, and it's going to feel like it really over the next several days. Look for a mostly cloudy sky today. Daytime highs climbing up to around 70. Mostly cloudy overnight tonight. Lows drop down to a pleasant 56. A mix of sun and clouds back in the mid-70s on Thursday. Mostly cloudy 57 Thursday night. Partly sunny 75 on Friday. I'm meteorologist J.C. Fultz. Have a great day.

0: Hey, good morning. It is 95Q. Kevin with you. How you doing, man? I hope you had a great start to your day. Hope you're having a great start to your day. I'm on pain medications. I had a couple of teeth pulled and some stitches on the other side of my mouth, and I thought it was a good idea to come to work and talk all day. So, yeah, there's that. Hey, got some tidbits for you, though. Hey, there was a man who went into a Five Guys recently for some food and was shocked when he realized how much the burger actually cost now. He actually likened the price to an old Dodge Challenger he bought once. In a viral video with over 1.2 million viewers and hundreds of comments, a TikToker called out the fast food restaurant over its prices. By the way, a burger there is just under $15. And scientists have developed mice with brains that are partly human. Okay, I'm sure everything's fine here. With AI going crazy, now we have mice with human brains. Wow, we're turning into a sci-fi movie, folks. And research shows that watching a curvaceous woman can feel like a reward in the brain of men. Well, duh. Well, especially if they're carrying bacon with them, too. That's your tidbits for your Wednesday. It is 95Q.
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2: Well, good morning once again, folks. Thanks a lot for joining us here on your Ag Check radio station, Ag Network. Well, you know, after talking a lot about budgets, etc., one of the things that we do and one of the assets of government programs is the ARC and the PLC programs. Enrollment is now underway for the acreage in either the ARP, the ARC, the ARC, or the PLC safety net programs. In agriculture, it's time to pick either one, ARC or PLC.
3: Running through December 11th, that opportunity will be open for farmers to make elections and to enroll in one or the other of the programs.
2: And it was, of course, the USDA Farm Production Undersecretary, Richard Fordyce. He also said this.
3: ARC is more based on the revenue of that acre of whatever that crop is. So take into account a little yield and a little price, and basically it's a calculation that says what the revenue should be. And if you're below that, then you're eligible for a payment.
2: Well, along with that, while the PLC, or price loss coverage, focuses more specifically on what prices should be. However, Richard Fordyce, the undersecretary, said that the sign-up will be different than in prior years due to base acre changes that was enacted last year.
3: The legislation said you've got over 30 million acres, you'll have to prorate those acres.
2: That was coming out last year. And with a prorated reduction of nearly 3.7% to account for the added acres, and, of course, planning already is underway for next year's sign-up.
3: For the 2027 crop year, that sign-up for elections and enrollment in the two programs will start on November 2nd, and that will run through March 15th of 2027.
2: Well, there you can get more details as they are released, the Farm Service Agency offices, or you can go online at farmers.gov. That's farmers.gov. And, of course, the ARC and the PLC has become a very important part of the economic value of agriculture and government programs for producers. And there's several other stories out there this morning that I would have liked to touch on, but that seems to be very important as farmers are in the field, are starting in the harvest, but also they're not only looking at the input costs and budgeting, but also looking at the potential of income sources through the government and also marketing as well. And the financial pressures will persist on corn and soybean producers. With that, pleasant good morning.
4: 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Most drivers choose Rain-X wiper blades, the number one wiper blades in America. 0% of drivers listen to this station for the ads. 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

95Q, Decatur's country home with a couple things happening around your neck of the woods. Northeast Community Funds hosting its 8th annual Farm to Fund Dinner this Saturday. It's on Merchant Street in downtown.

0: On Decatur, the fundraising event will support Northeast Community Fund's efforts to assist individuals and families facing challenges in the Decatur and Macon County community. Now, you can also count on live entertainment. 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And you can get some tickets and more information. 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And coming up October 2nd at Forsyth Park, the annual Fall Fest. That's a Friday night, a free family-friendly event. Going to run from 5 to 8 p.m. Activities for kids and adults. The whole family can come on by. A pumpkin path, trunk or treat, and more. 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Food trucks and vendors. Too. Once again, it's free and open to the public October 2nd. A few things going on your neck of the woods, 95Q.
1: Good morning, folks. Once again, thanks a lot for joining us. It's that time of the morning where we take a look at the overnight markets as they continue to trade electronically in the overnight session. And we couldn't really do that without looking back at the close of yesterday and why it did what it did. To see what the overnight in follow-up. Turnaround Tuesday was yesterday, and it made its presence felt. Also, it was the first day of fall. Well, the markets decided to follow fall lower. Futures trade were mixed overnight last night, or night before last, but then resolved to kind of lower throughout the morning hours and then stayed that way throughout the day. Although there were a few modest attempts to have a little rallies, and corn could probably finish and did 5 to 6 cents lower, giving back about a third of what was gained on Monday. On the bean side of things, that also kind of a interesting day. The rains out west will keep the combines parked in the shed a while longer anyway. The soybean market was quietly mixed yesterday and headed into the overnight markets. Two-sided trade that ended kind of modestly weaker, actually. November soybeans settled 2.5 to 3 cents lower, maintaining that recent trading range. With that being said, let's go ahead and take a look at the numbers from the Chicago Board of Trade in the overnight markets as they continue to trade electronically. December corn is down 6¾ at 5:30. March corn down 6½ at 5:44½. And it looks like that both is in lighter trade number one and a chart adjustment number two. July corn is down 5¾. November soybeans down 6¾ at 13:18¾ in trading. January soybeans down 7¼ at 13:34 and trading. The December wheat contract is also lower, down 9 cents at 7.08¼, being kind of led by corn around instead of having anything technically in the wheat market to cause lower markets for sure. And on the outside markets through the overnight, we did see the Dow Jones modestly sideways to a little bit lower. Right now, it's down about 21 points. The dollar is a little bit higher in the December, 23¾ points. Crude oil is up just a little bit, now down a little bit at $94.59 a barrel. Gold and silver, both a little bit lower this morning. And that's a look at the overnight markets here on this Wednesday hump day. Good morning to you. Thanks a lot for joining us. I'm Gail. Good morning.
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8: 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Fall is officially here. It arrived at 7:05 last night, and it's going to feel like it really over the next several days. Look for a mostly cloudy sky today. Daytime highs climbing up to around 70. Mostly cloudy overnight tonight. Lows drop down to a pleasant 56. A mix of sun and clouds back in the mid-70s on Thursday. Mostly cloudy 57 Thursday night. Partly sunny 75 on Friday. I'm meteorologist J.C. Fultz. Have a great day.
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95Q, Decatur's country home. How you doing? Welcome, man. It is Wednesday. Hope you're off to a good start. Cooler the next couple of days. 68 today, 74 tomorrow. Not much sun. Cloudy to mostly cloudy the next couple of days. 56 going to be your low overnight tonight. Hey, have you ever made your way to Bucky's? You know, you've seen that happy little beaver on the sign, and you got a huge store that's as big as a city with the biggest array of beef jerky I've ever seen in my life. Come on now. Well, there's a ton of them. There's going to be a ton more, six new locations in 2027, and even more expected in 2028 and beyond. Now, the closest near us that could be happening is in Indiana. Greenwood and Whitestown is under consideration. So if you're a fan of Bucky's, there might be one a little bit closer. Thought I'd pass that on to you. It's 95Q.

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5: How about a few stories from Nashville? Welcome to 95Q. Going to start out with Ella Langley. Choosin' Texas has made chart history, becoming the longest-running number one song on the Billboard Hot 100 with its 23rd week at the top. That, of course, surpasses Mariah Carey. Craig Morgan has announced a new album, My Country, featuring a cover of Toby Keith's American Soldier. It's going to be out November 6th. Taylor Swift has revealed a new single titled Patient Zero, set for release this Friday. Dylan Scott has announced a headlining Dear Big City tour across the country this winter. Starts in January in Michigan, wraps up in March in Washington. And Riley Green sparked unexpected fan debate after appearing without his signature mustache at a private event in L.A., the show promoted his upcoming album, That's Just Me, but fans quickly took to Instagram to voice their displeasure, saying, "You need to grow that mustache back ASAP." And another wrote that her four-year-old daughter does not approve. And Zach Bryan turned a Delaware concert into a memorable classroom reunion when he invited his former New York University professor, Darren Strauss, on stage to perform Say Why. Strauss, who taught Bryan during his time in NYU's creative writing program, joined the country star and his band. And by the way, he can hold his own on guitar. That is the Nitty Gritty from Music City on 95Q.
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14: Fall is officially here. It arrived at 7:05 last night, and it's going to feel like it really over the next several days. Look for a mostly cloudy sky today. Daytime highs climbing up to around 70. Mostly cloudy overnight tonight. Lows drop down to a pleasant 56. A mix of sun and clouds back in the mid-70s on Thursday. Mostly cloudy 57 Thursday night. Partly sunny 75 on Friday. I'm meteorologist J.C. Fultz. Have a great day.

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2: Good morning. Welcome. It is Wednesday, September 23rd. As we hit up the back road, it is Redhead Appreciation Day today. If you're a redhead, we appreciate you. Come on now. Maybe you need to buy a Powerball ticket since you're a redhead. Maybe a little luck. Tonight's Powerball, $332 million. And Illinois Governor J.B. Pritzker signed an executive order yesterday establishing a dedicated artificial intelligence cabinet to evaluate the risks of advanced AI and recommend state policy guardrails. Hey, this Friday, September 25th, don't forget, is Dolly Parton Day. And I got to tell you, there's tons of cities, multiple cities and states that have declared this Friday Dolly Parton Day. It is the 25th, 925, get it? Yeah. Toys R Us is staging a comeback with plans to add about 120 new stores just in time for the holidays. And there's a new trend in elementary school gym classes, folks, where kids are being taught how to ride a bike. So you better get on it or your phys ed teacher is going to do it. And an experimental brain chip helped a man with ALS who lost his ability to speak to tell his wife, "I love you." What an incredible story. And that's your Back Road Buzz for this Wednesday, September 23rd, 95Q.
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6: 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Admission is $10 for those 12 and older, $5 for kids 5 to 11, and free for kids 4 and under. 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Illinois' 8 state-run interstate visitor information centers will close by the end of this month. The Department of Commerce and Economic Opportunity says travelers increasingly get information online, changing the role of the centers. The state says operating them costs about $1.6 million a year. The interstate rest areas will remain open, and locally operated visitor centers will not be affected. About 20 workers employed through third-party contractors will lose their jobs. More at nowdecatur.com.
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0: It is Decatur's Country Home 95Q, and it is Weird News Time. A couple of crazy stories for you. Going to start out in Thailand, where a woman gave birth in the passenger seat of a Mercedes-Benz, which was doing about 85 miles per hour. Because, see, they were trying to get to the hospital in time. Which, well, that didn't happen. Her husband was driving, and her mother-in-law helped deliver the baby about 12 miles from the hospital. Now, everybody's fine, the baby's fine, but do you think that mother-in-law is ever going to let her forget that? I don't think so. I delivered your baby. And two women in New Jersey got into a fight at a grocery store last week when one had, too many items in the express lane. And the other one called her out on it, then eventually hit her over the head with a can of pork and beans. That didn't need to happen, and what a waste of food. They were both arrested for disorderly conduct. And that is your Weird News, 95Q.
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18: 95Q. fall is officially here. It arrived at 7:05 last night, and it's going to feel like it really over the next several days. Look for a mostly cloudy sky today. Daytime highs climbing up to around 70. Mostly cloudy overnight tonight. Lows drop down to a pleasant 56. A mix of sun and clouds back in the mid-70s on Thursday. Mostly cloudy 57 Thursday night. Partly sunny 75 on Friday. I'm meteorologist J.C. Fultz. Have a great day.
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0: I think. Here's what I think. I think food should be priced by the speed of the animal. How difficult it is to catch. And I don't think I should pay $145 for anything I can sneak up on and tip over when it sleeps. I'll pay $145 for something that can sneak up on me, you know, tip me over when I sleep. You know, I'll pay for a cheetah burger with cheese. You know, Bigfoot, I'll pay for that. Abominable snow cone monster? That's expensive. Bagels and lox nest something? Yeah. 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No. Snails? Never. I don't care how slippery it is. I'm not paying for anything I can step on or run over on the way to the restaurant.
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0: All right, it's now time for your bad joke of the day. And we got a couple of bad jokes for you. Remember, they're absolutely free. They're sanitized for your pleasure. Yeah, so there's that. Here you go, bad joke number one. To whoever stole my copy of Microsoft Office, I will find you. You have my word. Hey, how about this one? I got fired from my job at the bank today. A customer asked me to check her balance, so I pushed her over. Well, there you go. Those are your bad jokes of the day. Happy Wednesday.
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11: Fall is officially here. It arrived at 7:05 last night, and it's going to feel like it really over the next several days. Look for a mostly cloudy sky today. Daytime highs climbing up to around 70. Mostly cloudy overnight tonight. Lows drop down to a pleasant 56. A mix of sun and clouds back in the mid-70s on Thursday. Mostly cloudy 57 Thursday night. Partly sunny 75 on Friday. I'm meteorologist J.C. Foltz. Have a great day.

0: Well, good morning, everybody. Thanks so much for joining us. It is 95Q, Decatur's country home. Well, as you're getting out and about today, we got a couple things for you. First off, it's time for your country cuts. It's a chance for you to get to know some of our 95Q artists a little better. We're going to start out with Riley Green. Well, he finds the benefit in number one songs and fan favorites.
1: You know, I've got songs that didn't go number one that are My Oldest Grandpa's Never Died. I see the reaction of fans in the crowd, and Jesus Saves is one that one is something that people come to the show just to hear that song. It was never played on country radio at all, so, you know, it means a lot. It's certainly financially beneficial to have number one songs as a songwriter, but I just love when people connect to a lyric and it means something to them.
0: And you remember Michael Ray? Well, he recently found himself locked inside a Southwest Airlines bathroom. He was on a flight from Nashville to San Francisco.
2: I am literally locked in the bathroom. I can't get out.
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10: 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Illinois' 8 state-run interstate visitor information centers will close by the end of this month. The Department of Commerce and Economic Opportunity says travelers increasingly get information online, changing the role of the centers. The state says operating them costs about $1.6 million a year. The interstate rest areas will remain open, and locally operated visitor centers will not be affected. About 20 workers employed through third-party contractors will lose their jobs. More at nowdecatur.com.
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2: 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And it's about a 10-year-old autistic boy from Prospect Vale, Tasmania. He's been recognized for bravery after, well, alerting his mother to a kitchen fire and carrying his baby sister to safety. Now, Stacy Brunskill said her son Oliver noticed flames on the stove and calmly warned her before evacuating his sibling. If Oliver hadn't been there, we might not even be here, she told ABC News. Stacy smothered the fire using a fire blanket and extinguisher while a neighbor called emergency services. Now, the blaze was caused by a mandolin slicer left on a hot plate. Now, Oliver, who has level 2 autism and ADHD, later explained his thinking. I have to stay calm. If I'm panicking, my mom will start panicking even more. He received a bravery certificate from Education Minister Joe Palmer a couple of weeks ago at Summerdale Primary School. So that is pretty awesome. And that's your feel-good story of the day on 95Q.
3: 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Once again, thanks a lot for joining us here on your Ag Check radio station, Ag Network. I'm Gail Cunningham, your farm director, and it is that time of the morning for the opening market report brought to you each and every day by our good friends at Hettinger Precision Ag. Proudly serving Illinois and Indiana ag communities, Hettinger Precision Ag provides this look at the opening numbers from the Chicago Board of Trade. And actually, the grain futures are lower as Monday's U.S.-China gains are fully corrected now. And corn and soybeans and the wheat futures all seem to be testing the lower end of the recent trading range. Key support for the Chicago wheat is below 710. December corn below 525, and the November soybeans below $13. Much of the broader market focus remains on the upcoming meeting with President Trump and Xi in Washington, D.C. coming up tomorrow. Xi is also scheduled to arrive today around 3 o'clock, the central time, and the meeting between the two are scheduled to take place early Thursday and continue into the noon hour on Friday. So it's a pretty good sized meeting. Chinese business leaders with him? They are. And China and President Trump did say that they were going to be traveling to Beijing in May if everything goes correct. Let's take a look at the opening numbers. December corn is down 7 cents at 529 3/4. March corn down 6.5 at 544.5. July corn trading down 5.5 at 554.25. November soybeans down 11 3/4 at 13.14 even. January soybeans opened down 11 1/4 at 13.30. And March soybeans down 10.5 at 13.38 1/4. December wheat down 3 3/4 at 713.5. The red ink doesn't stop. October soybean meal down $1.70 a ton at $367.20. October oil, soybean oil down 55 cents a pound at $66.82. Live cattle in the October down $2.17 at $218.77. October feeder cattle also lower, down $1.05, trading now at $329.20 at the opening whistle. And October lean hogs up $1.05. Trading now at 79.25 at the open. Dow Jones is down 122 points at 52,153. The dollar up 30 6/8. Crude oil up 68 cents a barrel at 91.20. And that is your opening market report with a special thanks to our good friends, Hettinger Precision Ag.
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0: I love fall in New York City. It's that special time of year when the mystery puddles on the subway are pumpkin spice. Yeah. Trump also talked about artificial intelligence and said that AI will be renamed super intelligence, or SI. Trump was like, I love SI, especially the swimsuit edition. That's
1: Kevin Lambert.

0: Survey says
1: 95Q, Decatur's country home. We got a doggy survey says all about the dogs. In a survey of about 2,300 U.S. adults, of those who own dogs, how well do you think your dog knows you? Well, 77% said very well. 20% said somewhat well. 2% not very well at all. And a new survey revealed 65% of pet owners would reduce their personal expenses rather than cut their pet's budget. The research surveyed 2,000 dog and cat owners and found they, well, spent an average of $2,360 on their animals last year. And a survey found 2 in 3 dog owners occasionally make a special meal for their pet. And that's your doggone survey says for Wednesday, 95Q.
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0: Fall is officially here. It arrived at 7:05 last night, and it's going to feel like it really over the next several days. Look for a mostly cloudy sky today. Daytime highs climbing up to around 70. Mostly cloudy overnight tonight. Lows drop down to a pleasant 56. A mix of sun and clouds back in the mid-70s on Thursday. Mostly cloudy 57 Thursday night. Partly sunny 75 on Friday. I'm meteorologist J.C. Foltz. Have a great day.

0: 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Northeast Community Funds hosting its 8th annual Farm to Fund Dinner this Saturday. It's on Merchant Street in downtown Decatur. The fundraising event will support Northeast Community Fund's efforts to assist individuals and families facing challenges in the Decatur and Macon County community. Now, you can also count on live entertainment. There's also going to be a live and silent auctions under the lights of Merchant Street in downtown Decatur. Now, the fund has served the Decatur Macon County community for 57 years. Now, the event begins at 6, so just by attending, you're helping them out. And you can get some tickets and more information. Just head over to communications at northeastcommunityfund.org. And coming up October 2nd at Forsyth Park, the annual Fall Fest. That's a Friday night, a free family-friendly event. Going to run from 5 to 8 p.m. Activities for kids and adults. The whole family can come on by. A pumpkin path, trunk or treat, and more. 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

0: Hey, good morning. Kevin with you, 95Q Decatur's Country Home. Appreciate y'all joining us. I'll be talking very little today to the delight of many around the office, and I'm sure many listeners as well. I had a couple of teeth pulled yesterday, so I'm struggling a little bit today, so I might have to hold more than one beer. It is time for Hold My Beer. Hey, a 24-year-old drunk guy in Minnesota was arrested Saturday for assault after, well, he snuck up behind a cop on the street and gave him a double wet willy. See, he ended up spending 3 days in jail for it, but a judge eventually let him plead guilty to a lesser charge, and he just had to pay $77 in court costs. That's, what, a little less than $40 per ear. Who does that? Not even on a bet. Don't do that. And a 58-year-old man in Northern Ireland was in court this week for assaulting his elderly female neighbor with his giant beer belly. Can you believe that? He used it to push her away from his house. He was arrested for assault. Keep that beer belly to yourself, sir. And that is Hold My Beer, 95Q.
1: 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The Macon County Fairgrounds will host its annual Harvest Festival October 9th through 11th. 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Admission is $10 for those 12 and older, $5 for kids 5 to 11, and free for kids 4 and under. Carnival wristbands and tickets are available separately. Illinois' 8 state-run interstate visitor information centers will close by the end of this month. The Department of Commerce and Economic Opportunity says travelers increasingly get information online, changing the role of the centers. The state says operating them costs about $1.6 million a year. The interstate rest areas will remain open, and locally operated visitor centers will not be affected. About 20 workers employed through third-party contractors will lose their jobs. More at nowdecatur.com.
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0: checking in on Ag and the markets. It's time now for the market update directly from the Chicago Board of Trade. And we're seeing red numbers continue. Just a red ink day. December corn down 6.25 at 5:30 and a half. March corn trading down 6 at 5:45. July corn down a nickel at 5:54 and 3/4. New crop November soybeans down 7 and 3/4 at 13:17 and 3/4. That's still a nickel off of the low. January soybeans down 7.5 at 13:33. And March soybeans down 6.5 at 13:42 and a quarter. December wheat down 7 and 3/4, trading now at 7:09 and a half. October meal, soybean meal up $3.10 a ton at $3.71.90. October soybean oil down 65 cents a pound at $66.72. October live cattle up $1.52 and a half at $2.20.30. December live cattle down up $2.30 at $2.21.75. October feeder cattle up $2.67 and a half to $3.30.67. November feeders up $3.17, trading now at $3.26.55. October lean hogs up 7.5 cents in light trade at $79.35. December lean hogs getting the attention, down 77.5 cents, now trading at 70.27. Dow Jones trading now down 153 points at 52,131. The dollar is up 51.1 points. Crude oil up $1.54 a barrel at $92.05 a barrel. And gold down $60 an ounce at $42.82. December silver down $1.48 an ounce at $65.04. That's your market update here during the 9 o'clock hour. Good morning.
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5: Fall is officially here. It arrived at 7:05 last night, and it's going to feel like it really over the next several days. Look for a mostly cloudy sky today. Daytime highs climbing up to around 70. Mostly cloudy overnight tonight. Lows drop down to a pleasant 56. A mix of sun and clouds back in the mid-70s on Thursday. Mostly cloudy 57 Thursday night. Partly sunny 75 on Friday. I'm meteorologist J.C. Fultz. Have a great day.
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0: Decatur's Country Hall of 95 QE, smooth like butter. The ladies from Luke Combs, Rethink Some Things. Coming up, Sam Hunt, Country House, your country home, 95 Q for 50 years, 50 years. Wow, I'm almost as old as the radio station. Been around a while. Country since day one, we ain't changing. Also got Brad Paisley coming up, a song you still love to hear. I'm Still a Guy, his fun song. Also, Kevin Powers with Shaboozy. Kevin wrote Amen for Shaboozy and Jelly Roll. Now he's got his own song, Moving On the Charts. Move On, the title of it. Weather, coming up next.
1: 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Their work will include AI risks to residents and critical infrastructure and possible safety and accountability standards for data centers, state contracts, and AI companies. The cabinet comes as Illinois has already enacted an AI safety law, while Pritzker is also calling for national AI standards. Northeast Community Fund will have their 8th annual Farm to Fund dinner this Saturday on Merchant Street in downtown Decatur. 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The evening also features live entertainment and auctions. It all begins at 6 p.m. Individual tickets are $100. They're available through the Northeast Community Fund's website. 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
7: 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It's cloudy. Little sun peeking out up there, up to 70 today. Cloudy tonight, low 57. And tomorrow, we got clouds and partly cloudy later in the day, up to 73. Going to be real comfortable.

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Brad Paisley, man, that's a fun one. 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I don't know about you. I'm still a guy. Now we move on to move on. Pun intended. It's the name of it. Kevin Powers and Shaboozy, Decatur's Country Home 95Q.

0: over. Decatur's Country Home 95Q. That's Kevin Powers with Shaboozy. Move on. Now, Kevin was born in what you wouldn't really call a country hotbed, Boston, Massachusetts. But he toured and opened for Shaboozy and wrote Amen for him and Jelly Roll. Doing well with his own song there, Kevin Powers. Coming up, Cody Johnson, Max McNown, and Dan and Shay. Well, one you still love to hear from those duos there. Nothing Like You. When we come right back.
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4: Let's check the markets now on the RFD Radio Network. I'm Jim Taylor. Corn, beans, and Chicago wheat remain lower at this hour. December corn 529 down 7 3/4. March corn down 7.5, 543.5. May corn 550 3/4 down 7. November beans 13.15 1/4 down 10 1/4. January beans down 10 1/4, 13.31. March beans 13.39 3/4 down 9. December Chicago wheat 707 1/4 down a dime. December KC wheat 769 down 12 1/4. October bean meal 371.40 up 250. October bean oil down 68 cents, 66.69. Livestock trade, September feeders at down 20 cents, 337.07. October live cattle up $1.55, 220.32. October lean hogs up 2 cents, 79.30. Energy market, November Brent crude oil up 230, 101.55.
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0: Howdy. Seeing some sun peeking out, up to 70 today. Cloudy tonight, low 56. Tomorrow Thursday, cloudy and partly cloudy later in the day. Real comfortable temp of 73.
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0: Decatur's Country Home, 95Q. Let's raise one up to Zach John King there. His dad passed away after Zach had got his record deal, but he never got to see his success. And suddenly passed away his dad, John King. And, man, that's just got to be rough for Zach. But he's carrying on, doing well on the radio. Megan Maroney, Am I Okay, coming up, okay. And Brooks and Dunn, one you still love to hear, going back a little bit, Play Something Country, we'll play it. Tyler Hubbard's new one, got a piano on it, I love that part of it. Land, coming up, and him and his buddy, Brian, getting back together with Florida Georgia Line, announcing dates here and there now, going to be at festival dates, at least about a dozen so far, but I think it's going to keep growing and growing. The demand for FGL coming back is pretty, pretty high, and stoked are the fans. We'll be right back.
1: This is RJ Crace with your stories now, brought to you by Kreekmer Car Care. A federal judge has struck down Trump administration rules that would have required states to verify citizenship or immigration status before providing some publicly funded services to non-citizens. The program includes Head Start, homeless shelters, mental health crisis services, and domestic violence programs. Illinois was one of 22 states that challenged the policy in court. The judge ruled the changes were unlawful, but said the administration could pursue similar rules through the required public notice and comment process. Nelson Park and Chandler Park will be closed on October 4th for the 37th annual Shoreline Classic from 7 to 10:30 a.m. All entrances and exits to the affected park areas will be closed during the event. Closures will include Chandler Park at Lost Bridge and Lakefront Road, as well as Nelson Park at 22nd Avenue and Cantrell Street, and at Powers and Nelson Streets. Racers and volunteers must be parked by 7 a.m. More at nowdecatur.com.
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0: 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Cloudy, some sun peeking out from time to time, but very cloudy today. 70, mostly cloudy this evening, low 56. Tomorrow, Thursday, also cloudy, partly cloudy later in the day. The temperatures are perfect. 73 tomorrow.

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Yeah, Decatur's Country Home, 95Q. Song you still love to hear there from Brooks and Dunn, Play Something Country. That's what we do for 50 years here at Q Country. Tyler Hubbard, Land. Land of Q.

0: Decatur's Country Home, 95Q. A pretty new song from Tyler Hubbard. He can do the ballads, too. That's Land. He did land here at his show a couple years ago for the 95Q Fan Appreciation Show. He was flying his own plane in with a trainer. And right over the Devon, we got some pictures of him. And he got some pictures down at us, too, as his manager was on the ground with me. Pretty cool stuff. 90s High Noon Saloon's coming up. We got a brand new member of the Grand Ole Opry, or he's going to be. He got invited last night, Neil McCoy. So I'm going to highlight him and the person that also came out and asked him to be a new member, Pam Tillis. They're both our 90s artists, so we're going to do that here. Plus your request, 217-423-9595. You could text them in is the best way, or scottchapman at ciMG.media is my email. Don't hesitate. Email me. I look at him all the time. Be right back. Kenny Chesty, Morgan Wallen, and Cole Swindell. Girl Dana. Great new song from him. Next.
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0: Decatur's Country Home, 95Q, Carry On from Kenny Chesney. New album's out Friday. Silver Sands Marina, his 21st album. Wow. So Morgan Wallen now, Scott with you on a hoop. 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
4: 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Cloudy today, maybe some sun every once in a while, up to 70. Mostly cloudy tonight, low 56. Tomorrow, Thursday, also cloudy and perfect temperature, 73.
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Pam Tillis, Shake the Sugar Tree, 90s High Noon Saloon. Pam invited this guy to be the newest member of the Grand Ole Opry last night. Surprised him on stage. It's Neil McCoy. Played the Devin a couple years ago. Here's Neil, no doubt about it. 90s High Noon Saloon.

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0: Decatur's Country Home, 95Q, 90's High Noon Saloon, some Alabama. Take a little trip. But just remind me, I've not taken a vacation really in a long time. I've gone to other cities to help work or something, but not just to chill. I need a vacation. I'm putting in for one today. But the 90's High Noon Saloon goes on. 217-423-9595. You can text in, you can call, or email me, scottchapman@cimg.media. I am the only one that gets it, so I will read it. And if I got the song, I will play it. It's that simple. Well, we got girl power coming up here. Faith Hill, Peace of My Heart, the old Janis Joplin song. She countrified in the 90s. Leanne Rimes, who played the Devon and did this song, How Do I Live, from that movie Con Air. Remember that? And then Leanne Rimes and Trisha Yearwood both recorded it, and it became this big thing, which radio stations are going to play which, and really it was both. Both are good in their own rights. It's a good song. Eddie Rabbit and Crystal Gale. See, there's your girl power, and the Legacy song. See if you can figure out which one it is. If you're alive in the 80s, oh, you know it. We'll be right back on the 90's High Noon Saloon.
1: 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Their work will include AI risks to residents and critical infrastructure and possible safety and accountability standards for data centers, state contracts, and AI companies. The cabinet comes as Illinois has already enacted an AI safety law, while Pritzker is also calling for national AI standards. 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
0: 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Clouds today up to 70. Cloudy tonight, low 56. I opened my windows and enjoyed it last night. Oh, man. Come on, Thursday, cloudy and 73.

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She's on Nashville version of 911 right now, acting. Leanne Rimes and How Do I Live from Con Air. 90s High Noon Saloon. It's a legacy song. Let's throw it back to 1982. This song was everywhere. Chris LaGale and Eddie Rabbit. You and I. Decatur's Country Home, 95Q, 90s High Noon Saloon. Legacy song.

0: Decatur's Country Home, 95Q, 90s High Noon Saloon. That's from the 80s, though. Throwback to our legacy of 50 years of Q Country here in Decatur and Central Illinois. Eddie Rabbit, Crystal Gale. It was all over the radio, pop country, you and I. And it's also got a connection to I Swear, a 90s song by John Michael Montgomery, because the same guy was part of the writing. He wrote that one by himself. He had a couple other people he wrote I Swear with. And there you go. It ties in together real neatly. Crystal Gale still has the long hair all the way down to the ground. When she has it down, you got to be careful. Don't step on it. But she's the nicest lady in the world. I got a chance to meet her when she was at the Lincoln a couple of years ago. On the way, George Strait, Vince Gill, and Alan Jackson. Some big names on the 90s High Noon Saloon. Your requests are always welcome. 217-423-9595 or Scott Chapman at CIMG.media. We'll be right back in a flash, man.
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Decatur's Country Home, 95Q, 90s High Noon Saloon. Little Bitty from Alan Jackson. He's a tall guy, so is this gentleman right here, Vince Gill. Yeah, What the Cowgirls Do. I had a funny video with Larry Bud Meltman. Remember him? 90s High Noon Saloon.

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9: 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Cloudy, 70. Tonight, partly cloudy, low of 56. And tomorrow, Thursday, also cloudy and 73. 90s high noon. Saloon rolls on. Let's do kind of a forgotten gem. The Mavericks, All You Ever Do Is Bring Me Down.
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0: Did you put them up there? 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Jelly Roll, Decatur's Country Home, 95Q. We're celebrating 50 years with you, celebrating us and our history by giving you some gifts. Concert tickets, yeah. 50 years, 50 concerts powered by Premiant. Now, here's a list of winners going to see Miles Morgan at 8 Second Saloon in Indy this coming weekend. It's a good time over there. Stacy Atwater, congratulations. Also, Shannon Sargent, Saran Eller, Melanie Milligan, Kenneth Cooper, Elijah Marley, Meredith Chamberlain, Tiffany Cherry, Mike Nilsson, Felissa Frank, and Jessica Clavin. Also, wonder if she's related to Cliff. Just curious, anyway. If you're going back to Cheers, I know an old man reference there. But congratulations, their winners going over to see a concert. 50 years, 50 concerts, powered by Premium. Decatur's Country Home, 95Q, back with Blake Shelton, song you still love to hear, Old Red. You know, George Jones and Kenny Rogers recorded that and tried to make it a hit, and they couldn't. And years later, Blake did. Corey Kent coming up, a new song, Empty Words, and also Kane Brown, Woman, when we come back after the weather.
1: 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Governor Pritzker has established an artificial intelligence cabinet to study the risks and potential regulation of AI in Illinois. 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Their work will include AI risks to residents and critical infrastructure and possible safety and accountability standards for data centers, state contracts, and AI companies. The cabinet comes as Illinois has already enacted an AI safety law, while Pritzker is also calling for national AI standards. Northeast Community Fund will have their 8th annual Farm to Fund dinner this Saturday on Merchant Street in downtown Decatur. Guests will be served a farm-to-table dinner from Chef Brian Tucker of Richland Community College and his team. The evening also features live entertainment and auctions. It all begins at 6 p.m. Individual tickets are $100. They're available through the Northeast Community Fund's website. 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
0: 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Cloudy today for your home day, up to 70. Mostly cloudy tonight, low 56. Tomorrow, Thursday, cloudy and 73.

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Oh, man, I forgot my harmonica today. I do have one. Decatur's Country Home 95Q. That's Old Red, Blake Shelton, one you still love to hear. How about a new one? This is Corey Kent. 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

0: 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Latest from Corey Kent. When he first came out, he was Corey Kent Cook, but just shortened it to his first and middle names. That happens. Coming up, Hardy, Eric Church, Tim McGraw, Morgan Wallen, all in one song, MacArthur. We're going to go dancing in the country. Boy, the weather's good for that. It's nice and cozy now, not 150,000 degrees anymore. Tyler Hubbard on the way. Dan and Shay to Say So. Because I say so. I'm just kidding. Not really. We'll be right back.
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1: Good afternoon to you folks on this Wednesday afternoon, the 23rd day of September. It is time for the Closing Market Report as we look at the close of the Chicago Board of Trade. Red ink in the commodities. December corn closed the day down 7 3/4 at 529. March corn down 7 1/2 at 543 1/2. And July corn down 6 1/4 at 553 1/2 at the end of the day. New crop November soybeans down 7 1/2 cents at 13.18. That's 7 cents off the low of the day, though. July soybeans down 7 1/2 at 13.33 3/4. March soybeans closed the day down 6 1/4 at 13.42 1/2. December wheat closed the day down 8 3/4 at 7.08 1/2. October soybean meal up $1.40 a ton at 370.30. October soybean oil down 12 cents a pound, finishing the day at 67.25. October live cattle up $2.15, closing the day at 220.92. And lighter trade, December live cattle down up $2.90 at the end of the day at 222.35. October feeder cattle up $5.30 to 333.32. November feeder cattle finishing the day up 6 3/30 cents at 6 329.50. October lean hogs up 60 cents at 79.87, and December lean hogs closed the gate down 67 1/2 cents at 70.32. Continues to trade this afternoon. The Dow Jones down 330 points at 51,948. Crude oil up $1.29 a barrel at 91.81. That's your closing market report. Market Chat with Cody Duss coming up a little after 2.
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6: 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It's a cloudy Wednesday, up to 70, real comfy and cozy. Cloudy this evening, low 56, opens windows. Tomorrow, Thursday, cloudy and 73.
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Decatur's Country Home, 95Q, Scott with ya. Well, Hudson Westbrook, he was going to be a Lane Man, like the character in the Lane Man series with Billy Bob without all the drug cartel and everything. If you watch that show, you know what I'm talking about. Went to Texas Tech. Now he's doing music. Hudson Westbrook painted you pretty.

0: Decatur's Country Home, 95Q. All my exes. Oh, boy, that's a scary thought. But anyway, it's the name of the song, Lauren Elena Chase Matthew. Now, Lauren's husband, Cam, is a big fan of Chase Matthew and somehow knew him and contacted him about maybe doing a duet with Lauren and kind of surprised him and said, hey, he's willing to do it. She said, oh, okay. Worked out well, didn't it? Coming up, Kenny Chesney, song you still love to hear, Big Star. Sam Hunt, also Jacob Hackworth. You may not know the name yet, but he's written some hit songs for other people. I'll tell you about that later. But Jacob's song, What Took You So Long, is coming up. Now make sure you head to 95Q.com and nominate a teacher. 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
1: 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Their work will include AI risks to residents and critical infrastructure and possible safety and accountability standards for data centers, state contracts, and AI companies. The cabinet comes as Illinois has already enacted an AI safety law, while Pritzker is also calling for national AI standards. 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It all begins at 6 p.m. Individual tickets are $100. 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
0: 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Cloudy skies today for you Wednesday up to 70. Tonight, mostly cloudy. As I say, open up a bunch of windows and let the cool air in. Low 56. Tomorrow, Thursday, cloudy and 73.

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He hails from Missouri. Jacob Hackworth, what took you so long? 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

0: Decatur's Country Home 95Q. What took you so long? That Jacob Hackworth. You may not know his name. It's not household yet. Smooth song. I love his voice. Well, he wrote number one songs for... The name is escaping me. Bailey Zimmerman from Southern Illinois. Rocking a Hard Place. The song was in my head, but I was like, who sings it? Yeah, Bailey. And also, Corey Kent's This Heart. Jacob Hackworth. Get used to that name. Coming up, Stella Lefty. You know her name now. I hope. Boston. Jason Aldean and Randy Houser's got a new song, too. Back in the Bottle when we come back.
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I like it when you're nice to me. There's some Stella Lefty there, Boston. Jason Aldean, let's rock out a little bit. 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
19: 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Clouds today, up to 70. The temperatures are perfect, though. Cloudy tonight, low 56. And tomorrow, Thursday, partly cloudy, 73.
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It's Trish with the Afternoon Drive. I've got winners to announce heading to Indy this weekend, all thanks to Premier. Stick around.

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1: 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John Party at Decatur's Country Home. 95Q. How are ya? It's Trish. We have some winners to announce. Our 50-year, 50-concert promotion is powered by Premiant. This whole last week, we've been getting you to text in for your chance to win to go to the 8 Second Saloon this Saturday over in Indy. Miles Morgan going to be there. Winner, winner, chicken dinner goes to Stacy Atwater, Shannon Sargent, Sarah Eller, Melanie Milligan, Kenneth Cooper, Elijah Marley, Meredith Chamberlain, Tiffany Cherry, Mike Nelson, Felisa Frank, and Jessica Clavin. And you, yeah, you, right now, you could win too. We still have tickets left. Head on over to Facebook, find my post that I put up there with my little ugly mug up there and holding the tickets. Comment on it. Tomorrow morning, we'll announce more winners.
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11: See some clouds lingering throughout the rest of the night. We'll go ahead and call it mostly cloudy. Temperatures very pleasant. Look for overnight lows to settle down to 56. A mix of sun and clouds on Thursday will start to warm. Thursday will spring back up. Look for highs in the mid-70s. A mostly cloudy sky down to 57 Thursday night. A mix of sun and clouds, mid-70s on Friday. Partly sunny kickoff the weekend on Saturday with a high of around 72. I'm meteorologist JC Foltz.
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that's one we're going to always love from Rascal Flatts, a Decatur's country home for 50 years now. We are 95Q. Can you imagine? Here, let's set the scene. Your dad is at a meet and greet with Rascal Flatts, happens to chat it up with Gary LaVox. It gets mentioned that you're getting married here soon. Next thing you know, you're getting a text from your dad. Do you need a DJ? She says, sure, we can have Rascal Flatts there. Joking, guess who showed up at her wedding? Gary LaVox from Rascal Flatts. Can

0: killing me. It's Parker McCollum at Decatur's Country Home, 95Q. How are ya? Cloudy out there, pretty chilly, definitely fall weather. I'm all about it. This weekend, it is going to be a great weekend to get out and about. You might want to throw a jacket on, maybe a sweater. But, of course, Apple and Pork Festival happening in Clinton this weekend. Prairie Petal, that's on Sunday. You can still get signed up. Get details at MaconCountyConservationFoundation.org. And, of course, make sure, get the calendars out. Put it on there right now if it's not already. 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We'll be out there 6 a.m., 6 p.m. with sister stations WSOY, of course, trying to raise as much food as we can for right here in our community. Right now, it looks like weather's going to be great for it. Hold on. We'll check in on a full look at that forecast in just a bit.
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0: Ella Langley, Morgan Wallen at Decatur's Country Home, 95Q. You know, almost a quarter of people say their biggest regret in life is related to their relationship. My question, what are you going to do about that?
1: We've been to both Carolinas, seen a big Montana sky, driven up and down the coast a few times, London, Paris, paradise. But ain't got much memory, other scenes come to think I missed them all.

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8: See some clouds lingering throughout the rest of the night. We'll go ahead and call it mostly cloudy. Temperatures very pleasant. Look for overnight lows to settle down to 56. A mix of sun and clouds on Thursday will start to warm things back up. Look for highs in the mid-70s. A mostly cloudy sky down to 57 Thursday night. A mix of sun and clouds, mid-70s on Friday. Partly sunny kick off the weekend on Saturday with a high of around 72. I'm meteorologist JC Foltz.
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1: 68 in downtown Decatur. How are you, my friend? Welcome to the afternoon drive. It's Trisha with you. Tucker Wetmore on the way. Ella Langley, little Zach Brown Band in there as well. And I do want to say congratulations yet again to our winners heading over to the 8 Second Saloon in Indy this weekend. Thanks to Premiant and our 50-year, 50-concert promotion we got going on with them. Congratulations again to Stacy Atwater, Shannon Sargent, Siren Eller, Melanie Milligan, Kenneth Cooper, Elijah Marley, Meredith Chamberlain, Tiffany Cherry, Mike Nelson, Felisa Frank, and Jessica Clavin. All of them heading over to Indy. You could too. We've got a giveaway going on right now on our Facebook page. Head on over there, look for my picture, make a comment. In the morning, we'll be announcing more winners. If you want it to be you, you gotta go and participate. Head on over to Facebook now.
2: 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A federal judge has struck down Trump administration rules that would have required states to verify citizenship or immigration status before providing some publicly funded services to non-citizens. The program includes Head Start, homeless shelters, mental health crisis services, and domestic violence programs. Illinois was one of 22 states that challenged the policy in court. The judge ruled the changes were unlawful, but said the administration could pursue similar rules through the required public notice and comment process. Nelson Park and Chandler Park will be closed on October 4th for the 37th annual Shoreline Classic from 7 to 10:30 a.m. All entrances and exits to the affected park areas will be closed during the event. Closures will include Chandler Park at Lost Bridge and Lakefront Road, as well as Nelson Park at 22nd Avenue and Cantrell Street, and at Powers and Nelson Streets. Racers and volunteers must be parked by 7 a.m. More at nowdecatur.com.
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7: See some clouds lingering throughout the rest of the night. We'll go ahead and call it mostly cloudy. Temperatures very pleasant. Look for overnight lows to settle down to 56. A mix of sun and clouds on Thursday will start to warm things back up. Look for highs in the mid-70s. A mostly cloudy sky down to 57 Thursday night. A mix of sun and clouds mid-70s on Friday. Partly sunny kick off the weekend on Saturday with a high of around 72. I'm meteorologist J.C. Foltz.

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0: That one off his Sunburn mixtape. It's Tucker Wetmore and Who Told You That at Decatur's Country Home 95Q. It's Trish. Apparently, according to TMZ, it's Who Told Me That. Tucker Wetmore and Ella Langley are officially a couple. I guess they've been seen out and about in Nashville, and apparently it's been a thing for a while now. And I live under a rock because I had no idea. I think they make a really cute couple, though. I mean, they're both beautiful, both can sing very well, doing the Nashville thing together. Might as well. I mean, I had seen some rumors a while back, but officially a thing according to TMZ now. So, hey, let's see how many pretty babies we can get out of this one. I know I might be rushing things, but look at them together. Woo! That makes some pretty babies.
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You could win tickets to the 8-Second Saloon this Saturday to see Miles Morgan. Head on over to our Facebook page, look for my picture, make a comment underneath. We'll be announcing winners tomorrow.

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1: Are you thinking about your team's defense during your brother's wedding? 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
1: 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Will your brother ever fully trust you again? Definitely not. 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College football. It's a Pepper thing.
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3: weather. 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They've got more than 1,000 vehicles to choose from in their family of dealerships. We'll be talking to Chad Armstrong from Bob Ridings Pena here in just a bit. Don't forget about that tire sale they have going through the end of the month. 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
4: See some clouds lingering throughout the rest of the night. We'll go ahead and call it mostly cloudy. Temperatures very pleasant. Look for overnight lows to settle down to 56. A mix of sun and clouds on Thursday will start to warm things back up. Look for highs in the mid-70s. A mostly cloudy sky down to 57 Thursday night. A mix of sun and clouds mid-70s on Friday. Partly sunny kick off the weekend on Saturday with a high of around 72. I'm meteorologist JC Foltz.
3: 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Sitting at 69 in downtown right now.
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You, my friend, have officially found yourself inside the drive home. Welcome. On the way, Lainey Wilson, Kenny Chesney, and Miranda Lambert. Playing

0: Decatur's Country Home 95Q. It's Trish here on the afternoon drive. I've got Chad Armstrong from Bob Ridings in Pana. I hear another truckload come in of those Grand Wagoneers.
1: The Grand Wagoneers have been hot here, Trish. 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
2: 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The Macon County Fairgrounds will host its annual Harvest Festival October 9th through 11th. 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Admission is $10 for those 12 and older, $5 for kids 5 to 11, and free for kids 4 and under. Carnival wristbands and tickets are available separately. Illinois' 8 state-run interstate visitor information centers will close by the end of this month. The Department of Commerce and Economic Opportunity says travelers increasingly get information online, changing the role of the centers. The state says operating them costs about $1.6 million a year. The interstate rest areas will remain open, and locally operated visitor centers will not be affected. About 20 workers employed through third-party contractors will lose their jobs. More at nowdecatur.com.
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8: See some clouds lingering throughout the rest of the night. We'll go ahead and call it mostly cloudy. Temperatures very pleasant. Look for overnight lows to settle down to 56. A mix of sun and clouds on Thursday will start to warm things back up. Look for highs in the mid-70s. A mostly cloudy sky down to 57 Thursday night. A mix of sun and clouds, mid-70s on Friday. Partly sunny kick off the weekend on Saturday with a high of around 72. I'm meteorologist J.C. Foltz.

0: the 2 o'clock and 3 o'clock struggle at work. It's real.
1: Oh, horrible.
0: We're here for you. Here's another pick-me-up song to get you through.
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looks like a collaboration is in the works with Miranda and Ella Langley. We got a new song heading our way from them here soon, Snakeskin Boots. And it looks like the two are saying they are a perfect pair together. Perfect partners. Can't wait to hear it.

0: haven't seen him on American Idol, it's Graylin James, Water at a Wedding at Decatur's Country Home. 95Q, happy hump day to ya. It's Trish. 68 in downtown right now. Looks like we're going to get down to about 58 or so overnight tonight. Pretty much low to mid-70s expected all the way through the weekend. Next week, pretty much the same with chances of rain on Tuesday, Wednesday, and Thursday. We'll take a look at the forecast here with JC Foltz in just a little while. Of course, we do have some winners heading over to the 8 Second Saloon in Indy this Saturday, thanks to Premiant. We are celebrating our 50th birthday this year, and we're doing it by sending you to 50 concerts. Miles Morgan is going to be at Indy on Saturday. You do still have a chance to win some tickets, along with Stacy, Shannon, Siren, Melanie, Kenneth, Elijah, Meredith, Tiffany, Mike, Felisa, and Jessica. Head on over to Facebook. We're giving more tickets there.
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0: Tyler Hubbard, a Decatur's Country Home 95Q. Of course, I'm super stoked about the fact that him and BK back together. Of course, we do know they're heading back out on their new Anything Goes Again festival tour in 2027. We've been promised 12 stops. I'm not quite sure where those will be in relation to us here in Q Country, but I will definitely keep an eye on that. And right now they're kind of leaning into existing material as far as music. I haven't seen much buzz or teasing about new music yet. So I was really, really, really looking forward to some new music soon. We'll get there. I guess that's what I'm saying as far as that. I'll keep an eye on all of it for you, but yeah, FGL back together, loving every minute of it. We'll take a look at that forecast coming up. We got a lot going on this weekend: Apple and Pork Festival, Prairie Petal on Sunday. Yep, lots going on.
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12: See some clouds lingering throughout the rest of the night. We'll go ahead and call it mostly cloudy. Temperatures very pleasant. Look for overnight lows to settle down to 56. A mix of sun and clouds on Thursday will start to warm things back up. Look for highs in the mid-70s. A mostly cloudy sky down to 57 Thursday night. A mix of sun and clouds, mid-70s on Friday. Partly sunny to kick off the weekend on Saturday with a high of around 72. I'm meteorologist JC Foltz.
0: Thank you very much, JC. Looks like downtown right now, ooh, we're sitting at 67. Megan Maroney on the way for you. So's Jason Aldean.

one of my favorites from Jason at Decatur's Country Home, 95Q. It's Trish with the afternoon drive. It looks like Dolly Parton's estate had to fire her nephew. Holy cow. Get those details coming up after Megan Maroney.

0: Medicine. It's the latest from Megan Maroney for you at 95Q. We are Decatur's country home. So it looks like Dolly Parton's estate had to fire her nephew, Brian Seaver. He was head of her security, and apparently he's the same one that broke the news of her passing. So you know who I'm talking about. Well, the estate was also granted a temporary restraining order against him. They alleged that he threatened to smear her legacy, made violent threats towards some of her employees. He also told Dolly's entertainment attorney, and I quote, "I'm not an entertainment person. I'm a killer." Huh? Why? I don't know. Apparently, his 10 seconds that he had of fame to announce that his cousin died went to his head? I don't know. I'm confused.
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Well, world's on fire. That means I gotta go. No, really, it is that time for me to head out. You guys have a great evening. Rachel D's gonna hold you down with that night shift. I'll be back tomorrow afternoon.

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